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Summer came like cinnamon, so sweet. 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

heart. 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Now all my drinks and all my feelings are all mixed. Always missing people that I shouldn't be missing. 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

0: 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You a class clown, and if I skip for the damn with your bitch smoking gray,
1: you know what? It's like I'm 17 again, peach fuzz on my face, looking on the case, trying to find a hella taste.